0: Okay, well, it was great to meet you. Say hi to your mother for me, okay?
1: We first heard about Marky Mark with Good Vibrations, which is coming at you soon. But right now, we're going to jump into the Caesars for some throwbacks for your friends.

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1: 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Throwback 8 at 8.
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1: The beats, the bands, the bangers.
2: 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This is Amy Shark.
0: All born and bred right here.
1: It's Oz May.
3: I love it how you never rush. For anyone, you're always a touch late.

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as though I don't want solvent.